0: never seen anything like this. This is history in the making, South Africa, a DHL helicopter and what looks like an Oracle Red Bull Racing F1 car. Could this be the sign fans have been waiting for? That F1 is coming back to Kyle Lam.
1: Robbie trying to touch the whole game. Must be easy. What's your friend's name? Way too easy. Man, the tank, man. I'm in Khao's game.
2: Guys, Kyle one. Kyle! It's a man, everyone!
3: I've been waiting a long, long time to get a modern car on this track. It's good to be back. Remember, we're not supposed to be here, so keep it quick. Oh, I'll be quick.
4: Here, we can't let VJ Trender here. We can't let you have any funny hands on my Trender. She's. Focus, man.

0: David, security is on to you.
1: Copy that.
2: And they ask something for
0: me. Be advised, traffic at 12 o'clock. What's it like being back?
1: It's fantastic. This is South Africa, baby. The drivers will love this circuit.
0: I reckon it's time to get out of there, DC.

0: distraction.
1: I'm sending in a probe.
0: We have a problem.
1: Back up en route.